0: rendezvous at our checkpoint.
1: Wherever they may live, our citizens live. And therefore,
0: as planned, we're there.
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0: If anything happens, contact me right.

0: tarde. 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

1965, Vietnam seemed like just another foreign war. 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It was different in many ways, and so were those who did the fighting. In World War II, the average age of the combat soldier was 26.

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You know, it didn't take long before the word got around. First come, first serve. Just take what you found. They fought for their world and they paid with their lives. Stood proud till the end in the face of all those lies. The eagle flies across a blood-red sky, reminds you of the past and brings tears.